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You and your whole crew retreat, cause y'all ain't got no tricks up your sleeve. While we must mind function to a point to where y'all can't even breathe.

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I'm a liar. I told you not to care, but I'm a liar. I said that I'm worth more, but I'm a liar. I see my limbs and all.